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0: The Best, By All My Men. 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
0: 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Bon Squad Noise. The Awakening. So potent, so hardcore.

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childhood is the news of travelers who see nothing. 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My childhood is a chord heard behind another chord, which was not played.

still see rock and roll as youth culture, and when youth culture becomes monopolized by big business, what are the youth to do? 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I think we should destroy the bogus capitalist process that is destroying youth culture.